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0: 1082. 95.7 Met FM, good morning. It is August 14th, believe it or not. Cannot believe we're almost halfway through August. We will be this weekend. Just flying by. It was a great summer, but, you know, gotta savor these last couple of weeks. And we've got a nice summer weekend ahead of us, although Sunday now looking a little bit stormy. So today, a high of 89 degrees, sun and clouds, pretty humid out, but it's actually already 78 degrees out there this morning. But tomorrow, it's going to be pretty pleasant. It will be hot. It's going to be around the mid to upper 80s and just pleasant. The humidity will drop and all sunshine for tomorrow. So if you're thinking of getting one last beach day in, going to an amusement park, something like that, tomorrow will be a perfect day for any of that. Now, Sunday, it does look like they've added in some storms and possible downpours into the forecast for Sunday, especially in the afternoon and evening hours. It could be like a pop-up storm that moves through. So that is just something to be aware of. Earlier, they were saying that the weekend was clear, and I don't know, looks like Sunday's a bit rough. We'll see. This morning, residents in Lower Merion celebrating a bit of a win. The Upper Merion Board of Supervisors, they announced their decision to deny developers of a number of proposed data center projects in King of Prussia. Last night, the decision was met with a standing ovation from the crowd. A lot of people had been coming out to the meetings and speaking out against the plans for these data centers. So the developers, they do plan to appeal the decision. I have a feeling in November or any election, that's going to be a talking point for politicians. I haven't really seen it too much, but I feel like the country is so divided on so many things, but both sides kind of seem to come together around not wanting the data centers, at least near where they live. You know, we'll see what happens. Lots to talk about in sports coming up. The Phil's the Field of Dreams game, the Sixers, the full NBA schedule was announced yesterday. Lots trending too. We'll talk about Luigi Mangione. He is expected to plead guilty today in the death of the killing of the CEO of United Healthcare. There's also a surrogacy story that's in the news this morning that a lot of people are chatting about. We'll do food news, our celebrity birthdays, fake holidays for today. We go commercial free at 7:20. And in the 8 o'clock hour, we'll have those tickets to Philip Phillips, another pair, Thursday, November 12th at the TLA. Stick around.
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0: 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Gotta have a Wawa. All right, we will start with Turwood Road in Lower Moreland. An accident there. Creek Road just causing some slowing in both directions. 95 southbound slows between Cotman Avenue and the Betts Rest Bridge. Other than that, 95 looking really good. 76 nice and clear. The Vine Street Expressway westbound, a little bit of slowdown right between the Parkway and 76, but not bad overall. In Chester County, there is an accident. Bulltown Road, 345 between Conestoga Road and Ridge Road, Route 23 at Redding Furnace Road. Just causing some slowing there and some construction just cleared out on Route 1 northbound between the William Roth Bridge and Route 13. 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That's your traffic. 95.7 FM. Jumping into a long music block on a Friday. You did it. You made it. We've got Boston coming up. We'll do one from Fuel and Blues Traveler. 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It's Ben FM.

0: 97 BetFM. He hasn't been playing live, but he's been posting a lot more personal posts on the social media pages. And just the other day posted like a happy 11th birthday to his daughter. He's really cute. Been following him lately. Good morning. It is Friday. It's August 14th somehow into the second week of August. And it's going to be a pretty hot day today. It's actually starting out pretty warm here. We're already at 78 degrees and headed up to a high of 89 for today. We'll be slightly cooler for tomorrow. Tomorrow, all sunshine and the humidity will drop, so it'll feel a little bit better for tomorrow. Pretty perfect day for Saturday for your summer afternoon if you want to do an amusement park. I'm trying to figure out how to, you know, make the most out of tomorrow's weather, whether we're going to, you know, hang out at the pool or what the plan is. Definitely not staying inside. Now, Sunday, that might be the choice. It looks like Sunday is going to be pretty muggy, and there's a chance of an afternoon thunderstorm or downpour is possible. It won't be all day, but, you know, just something that you might have to have an umbrella handy or at least a way to get indoor. We have the Field of Dreams in our sports this morning. The game last night in Iowa, the Phils and the Minnesota Twins, and pretty great game for the Phillies. They went 7-1, and nobody had to wait very long to see a ball fly out into the corn as Kyle Schwarber had two homers last night, including one on the third pitch of the night. They said of his 376 career home runs, this was the first to land in a cornfield, but not the last. The game was on Netflix, and it was only the third Field of Dreams game. Cool that the Phils got one, and the first since 2022. It had been a little while. They play again tomorrow night in Minneapolis against the Twins at 7:10, and then on Sunday afternoon at 2:10, again against the Twins. And then Philadelphia Union, they also played last night. Unfortunately, they lost 2-0 here at home at Subaru Park against Santos Laguna. And yesterday, the full NBA schedule was released for the 76ers. So you can see the entire schedule now. And the opening day, we already knew, was that triple header. They kind of gave like highlights, and LeBron's debut is going to be on the NBA's opening day. And then the Sixers versus the Knicks on, I'm sorry, not the Knicks, the Lakers out in LA on Christmas Day. And now we know when Jaylen Brown is going to play his old team, the Celtics, back in Boston. There are two preseason games against the Celtics, one on Saturday, October 10th away, and then here at home, October 16th at Xfinity Mobile Arena. Now, for the regular season games, his return to Boston officially is going to be Thursday, January 21st there at TD Garden. We also, last night there was an interview with Jaylen Brown as he was on Jimmy Kimmel Live. He was interviewed by Anthony Anderson, who was acting as a guest host, and he kind of started out just asking, you know, about intelligence, talking to him about how he is interested in astrophysics, which I had no idea. He wants to apparently enroll at MIT. He loves the stars and things like that. And then he kind of segues by going, speaking of intelligence, was Boston intelligent to trade you to the 76ers and get what they got? He said they got rid of you in what we'd like to think wasn't a fair trade at all. And he responded saying, you know, he wasn't totally happy with the way it all went down. He said, but I guess we'll find out. And then they showed off his sneaker. He's got a sneaker. Apparently, he went with his own sneaker brand instead of signing with any of the big ones. And on it, if you get one of these sneakers, it says FCHWPO, which is kind of like his, I don't know, tagline. It stands for Faith, Consistency, Hard Work Pays Off. And he said those are just kind of core values that were instilled within him. And yeah, he's got his own sneaker. They talked about building a super team on the 76ers and that the journey starts now. He said he's not losing sleep, but that every single day, not a day goes by, he's not thinking about how he can help his teammates and how they can make this work. So pretty cool. We'll see what happens with the Sixers this season. Lots of people very, very excited. I'm sure the ticket prices are going to be through the roof. Coming up along Music Block, we're going to kick it off with Salt-N-Pepa. We've got Bryan Adams and Green Day and the Go-Go's and lots of great music for you for your Friday morning. We kick off commercial-free coming up at 7:20. Stick around.
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0: 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We'll start with Sherwood Road in Lower Moreland. Still has that accident out at Creek Road, just causing some slowing. Ridge Pike in Plymouth also has an accident both directions at Lucetta Street. A little bit of slowing there. Lincoln Highway, a disabled vehicle at Street Road. So that's on the southbound side. Slowing down, but other than that, things looking pretty good out there. 76 nice and clear. Slow in between Girard and the Vine on the eastbound side. 95 southbound slows between Cottman Avenue and the Betsy Ross Bridge, but everything moving along otherwise. And construction just cleared Route 1 Delaware Strait northbound. That's between William Roth Bridge and 13. That has been cleared for a little while, but the traffic's just kind of sticking around. And the Vine Street Expressway pretty cleared too. Westbound, a little slowing between the Parkway and 76. 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This Saturday at Ashley, don't miss the 12-hour sale. 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Coming up, we'll do our celebrity birthdays for today. 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We've got your fake holidays too, including National Financial Awareness Day, National

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You know, the name ABBA is just ABBA spelled backwards. And AHA is just AHA. And Bon Jovi is just Iva Jnab. Okay, that one doesn't work.

0: 95.7 Bet FM on a Friday. Did it. Made it to Friday, and it's going to be a nice day today. It's going to be high, right around 89 degrees and pretty humid. We started out warm this morning. It's kind of sticky even on my way in, but it'll be a nice day. And sun and clouds today, even sunnier for tomorrow. Tomorrow's high about 88 and beautiful. The humidity is going to drop too, so it's going to feel more pleasant. And yeah, if you've got one more day at an amusement park planned or the beach or something, make sure you are taking advantage of these last summer days, and tomorrow is a really, really good one. The forecast for Sunday changed a bit. It was supposed to be nice for Sunday, and now it's looking like there's a chance at thunderstorms, increased humidity, and possible downpours for Sunday afternoon and evening especially. For the celebrity birthdays for today, August 14th, it's Connie Smith's birthday, turning 85. Steve Martin is turning 81. Antonio Fargas from Starsky & Hutch is 80, also turning 80. Larry Graham from Sly and the Family Stone. We can play Sly and the Family Stone in our commercial-free hour coming up. Novelist Danielle Steele, romance novelist, is 79 today. And it's funny, I have not thought about her in the longest time, but I just remember my mom always had a Danielle Steele book, and I've never read one as an adult, so I'm going to pull one up and see what she was reading. It's also the Far Side cartoonist Gary Larson's birthday today, turning 76. Marcia Gay Harden turns 67 today. Singer Sarah Brightman is 66, turning 65. Susan Olsen from The Brady Bunch. Halle Berry is 60. Kevin Cadogan from Third Eye Blind is 57. We can do Third Eye Blind in the commercial-free hour. It's Mila Kunis' birthday. She is 43. I like her in just about everything. Spencer Pratt from The Hills is 43, also recently a politician. Randomly, he ran for mayor of Los Angeles this year. He lost in the primary. For your food news today, let's do our fake holidays. Today is National Social Security Day, and that is in honor of the Social Security Act, which was passed on this date in 1935 by President Franklin Delano Roosevelt. Also, National Creamsicle Day. I have a creamsicle on this summer day. I love those. As far as the ice cream, like the treats, though, I am still waiting for Pudding Pops to come back. I love them, and I can never find them. At one point, like, I don't know, maybe 10 years ago, I saw them at the Dollar Tree of all places and, like, stocked up, but I should have bought more, apparently. They just, I don't know, they disappeared. But Creamsicle Day today. National Financial Awareness Day. I am aware. Don't really love it, but it's always important to be aware, at least. National Tattoo Removal Day. If you've been thinking about removing one, maybe make the appointment today. National Wiffle Ball Day. Walter has a wiffle ball set, but every time we do it, he holds the wrong end of the bat. I cannot get him to hold the other way. I even had like his older cousin show him, but he just likes to hit the ball with the handle each time. In food news, the viral Starbucks Unicorn Frappuccino. It's back for one weekend only this weekend, starting tomorrow. So tomorrow on Sunday, you can get it. It's kind of like a mango flavor. It's got a blue drizzle. It's pink and blue toppings with whipped cream and yeah, it looks kind of unicorn-like. So that is going to be, again, just this weekend. And then their fall menu with the pumpkin spice coming back August 25th. Dunkin's pumpkin spice on August 19th. And I believe Wawa is going to be the 24th. That's the rumored date for that. Let's see, Peroni. This is kind of cool. In Philadelphia, if you've ever been to Italy, they've got those little wine windows. They are installing three of those in Philadelphia. They had one yesterday. They also have one today at Mia Ragazza, which is 4411 Main Street in Philadelphia. That's from 4 to 7 o'clock today. And then tomorrow at DeBruno Brothers, they're going to be set up on 9th Street from 1 to 4 p.m. These little Italian, you know, beer windows where you can walk up and get free Peroni. You do have to be 21 or older while supplies last, but they do promise some ice cold Peroni samples, just kind of giving you a little taste of Italian summer again today and tomorrow. And then Hershey already talking about Halloween, Summerween, and they're getting ready for Halloween as they have the number one Halloween candy. They released the statistics that Reese's is America's number one Halloween candy. 39% of people have Reese's in their bowls. Number three is Kit Kat, also a Hershey's brand. And number five, their little Hershey bars. So they will produce about 26 million Reese's pumpkins for Halloween this year. A seasonal favorite. They also have Count and Witch-shaped Kit Kats coming this year. Jolly Rancher gummies, Trickies, Minis, and Lesser Evil pumpkin spice popcorn. They've got Pirate's Booty themed Halloween treats, also Reese's dipped pretzels. They've got Skinny Pop and Spooky Space Balls that are Halloween themed, Jolly Rancher gummies, Trickies, mini snack size, and a number of other offerings. Halloween, they said, falls on a Saturday this year for the first time since 2020, and they are hard at work producing 150 million pounds of candy for this year across 160 seasonal items. Hershey's is ready. and Oreo. They are launching three new limited edition cookie flavors that you can try as of this Monday. They are the Oreo banana pudding cookies, Oreo deep fried cookies, kind of like a deep fried Oreo, and Oreo chicken and waffles cookies. So this is kind of interesting. It's got like both a sweet and savory flavor for that. So like the layered cream, it's going to be like slightly salty, even just a little bit like fried chicken. So you can try all three beginning on August 17th. You can go to oreo.com/unwrapthecollab. And then they're asking people to vote on what they should actually make to release in 2027 next year. So it'll actually put them out in grocery stores, one of those flavors, you know, to keep. But you can vote. I think banana pudding sounds like the best one. And there you go. That's what's trending in our food news. Coming up, our commercial-free hour kicks off. And later this morning, we'll do the Phillip Phillips ticket. Stick around.
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0: 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Let's see how we are doing so far. So far, it's been a really clear Friday. Even this morning driving in, there's like nobody on the road. Everybody takes off on Fridays. I want to try to figure out how to do that too. Route 30 bypass eastbound, there is a disabled vehicle. The right lane is blocked just before Euclid Avenue. Lincoln Highway still has that disabled vehicle at Street Road. It's just causing some slowing, not really a big backup there. Other than that, 95 looking pretty good. Southbound, a little bit of slowing between Cotman and the Betsy Ross Bridge. 76 nice and clear too. Eastbound slows between Montgomery and the Vine. There is an accident on the shoulder on 76 eastbound. That's at the 202-422 spot, which is usually like pretty backed up anyway. So far, just a little bit of slowing. 76 westbound slows City Avenue to Belmont, and the Vine Street Expressway westbound still a little slowing getting on the parkway into 76. And then the Boulevard southbound between 9th and Broad also starting to slow just a bit, but not bad out there overall. You should be able to get where you are headed. All right, we are jumping into our commercial-free hour now. And later this morning, before 9 a.m., we're going to have those tickets to Phillip Phillips to give away. That's going to be for November 12th at the TLA. We'll do that one more keyword up on our website for your chance to win. We're going to kick off commercial-free brought to you by Morgan & Morgan. There's only one Morgan & Morgan. We'll start with Icona Pop on Benefit. Nice Friday song here. We've got a great lineup for you. Run DMC

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forever, and that's a mighty long time. But I'm here to tell you, there's something else. The afterworld. A world of never-ending happiness. You can always see the sun. Day or night.

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0: 97 FM, good morning. How you doing? You made it to Friday. Well done. It's going to be a hot day today and a bit humid still, but tomorrow the humidity is going to drop quite a bit. But today, still pretty beautiful. I'm actually thinking I'm going to take the kids roller skating. We never did the Dilworth Park, and we tried to do it last week, and it closed it up already. So I think we might go down to Summerfest on the river tonight. See. But tomorrow, perfect day. Whatever you can think of as far as your summer bucket list, whatever you want to check off, you can do it tomorrow. It's going to be beautiful weather tomorrow, mid to upper 80s, sun and clouds, and again, low humidity, lots and lots of sunshine for a beach day or amusement park. You know, take advantage while you can. And then Sunday, we're supposed to have some pretty nice weather, but it does look like the humidity is coming up for Sunday and a chance of some thunderstorms, possible downpours the afternoon and evening hours of Sunday. So unfortunately, that forecast did not develop well, but, you know, make the most of it. Trending today, the trial with Luigi Mangione. Today, he's supposed to plead guilty to federal charges at a court hearing this morning in Lower Manhattan. He's 28 years old, accused of the December 2024 fatal shooting of the UnitedHealthcare CEO, Brian Thompson. So legal experts are thinking that by doing this, by pleading guilty in this federal trial today, since it's in New York and they've got strict double jeopardy protections, that the plea in this federal case could allow his defense team to argue against his separate state murder trial, which is supposed to start to begin on September 8th. So they're thinking that's probably the strategy there. There's also a pretty difficult story in the news regarding surrogacy. There is a surrogate who lives in Alaska and was carrying a baby for a California couple. Went to that 20-week checkup. That's like the pretty, you know, intense checkup when you are pregnant. And the baby was diagnosed with a rare heart syndrome, a severe heart defect. And the couple had wanted to end the pregnancy, but the surrogate didn't. So she traveled to Texas, where they've got strict anti-abortion laws and where apparently she might have more rights as the legal birth mother under the Texas family law. And she wants custody, apparently. But the court has already recognized the couple as the biological parents of the child. This infant boy who now are calling this legal and political intervention just the circus around this political theater, basically. And they're emphasizing they just want to focus on their son and his medical care and maintain their legal custody. So there is an upcoming court hearing that's set for August 25th. But it's very touchy, the entire thing. Really, really, really hard for everybody involved. Bath and Body Works, I always want to call them Bed Bath & Beyond. I don't know why. I do it every time. But Bath and Body Works, they've got a new line, and it looks really cool just in time for Halloween. A new lineup of candles and their body creams and scents and everything for Tim Burton's Nightmare Before Christmas. So they're teasing it now. It's available as of August 17th. And rewards members, you get access a day early. You can check out their website for a little sneak peek there. A couple of animal stories. There are two pygmy goats that were seen briefly just boarding a city bus in Portland, Oregon. Pretty funny. Could you imagine being on a bus? But it was during the morning commute, and they just kind of strolled onto the bus before some of the passengers and the driver of the bus shooed them back off. Apparently, like, just looking at security cameras, they saw them wander toward a nearby shopping center then. But after that, they don't really know what happened to them. They were never found, and apparently no one claimed ownership. But at one point, they got a little bit of a bus ride. There is also a really good viral video of this black bear and a regular old cat that just kind of had a showdown. These people were watching nearby, just wondering what would happen. And even in the commentary in the video, they're like, I think the cat's going to win. So this bear is just kind of checking out a cat. It's pretty long as far as the video goes. And at one point, he kind of like touches the cat. He's like pawing a little bit. But the cat stands its ground. At one point, kind of like moves quickly. And the bear stands up on its hind legs and eventually just runs off. And the comments were fun. Somebody said, cats have absolutely no fear except for household objects. They'll square up with a bear, but the vacuum is where they draw the line. A couple of local things trending. Your last chance to enter for parallel parking if you live in Philadelphia, the PPPA Championship. Tomorrow is the deadline to enter to compete in this parallel parking championship. They said three categories, one champion. So the categories are closest to the curb. You get one attempt, no corrections. The textbook parallel park, and then you're scored on the distance to the curb. The tight squeeze and the fewest moves, they'll give you 12 inches of clearance. You have to park within 6 inches of the curb in as few moves as possible. And then also under duress, you have to park in the fastest time. So park under active pressure from distractions and barriers as fast as you can. That's usually where people get really worried about parallel parking, the people behind them giving all the pressure. So that's part of the competition. So they said the top three will advance. They've got about 10 to 15 participants they hope to be selected to compete. And the championship is going to be held on October 3rd from 1 to 4 p.m. I'm sure a lot of people are going to come out to watch this. The flyers that they made, it was created by the South Philly residents. The Philadelphia Parallel Parking Association is this what he founded, and he made these flyers advertising the competition, and it went viral very, very quickly. So you've got until tomorrow to enter if you think you can handle it. Rivers Casino in Philly, they apparently are launching a paid dealer training program. You can find the details up at our website. It covers the full cost of dealer school. If you ever wanted to work as a dealer at the casino, it pays participants $17.50 per hour during classroom training, and new dealers can earn up to $30 per hour, and tips can supplement the base pay. So you can earn more money by mastering more games, they said, such as Baccarat, Roulette, and Craps. But if you want to get started, they are launching this month. And then also, SEPTA also launching a new thing. The Route 45 bus service is going to extend from Center City all the way to the Navy Yard. For the first time, you'll be able to go from Center City and take a bus to the Navy Yard and all that it's got. And the service for that will start on August 23rd for the new bus route. This morning, residents in Lower Merion, they're celebrating a bit of a win. The Upper Merion Board of Supervisors announced their decision to deny developers of a number of proposed data center projects in King of Prussia. So they had been attending, lots and lots of residents, you know, filling up the different meetings that they had about this. And then the decision to deny the developers was met with a standing ovation by the crowd. So the developers, they do plan to appeal the decision. You know, it's just kind of like a first step or a small win for residents, but they were pretty happy last night. I do think that this is something that politicians, if they're not, you know, weighing in on, they should, because it's something that it seems to be the only thing right now that kind of brings both sides together. The country's super divided, but a lot of people, most people seem to not want those data centers near where they live. But we'll see what happens. Lots to do this weekend, too. I can hardly even go over it. I'll do a couple of them. The 63rd Philadelphia Folk Festival is happening this weekend. That happens at Old Pool Farm in Upper Salford Township in Monco. There also is the Reading Terminal Ice Cream Festival. This is tomorrow from 11 to 3. It's free to attend, and about a dozen shops of Philly artisanal ice cream are going to be out there giving their wares. And Franklin Square Lantern Fest, that was extended. This weekend was supposed to be the final weekend, and they extended it to August 30th. And especially with Saturday being such a nice day, that might be the perfect summer night. It's really beautiful, and now you have more nights as a chance to go check it out. And then also going on this weekend, the Philadelphia Museum of Art at Eakins Oval, like right around that area, they've got this pop-up tomorrow from noon to 5, and that's with over 40 local artisans. They have all these different vintage finds and shops and things like that that'll be happening. Picklepalooza, we mentioned this in Food News before, and Neshaminy Creek Brewing doing that tomorrow from noon to 7 if you love pickles. Stray Cats are playing at Ovation Hall in Ocean Casino Resort on Saturday, and lots more. We'll try to do a couple more in entertainment coming up. We've got your entertainment and celebrity news on the way, a little peek at Frozen 3. We'll talk about House of the Dragon, their fourth and final season, and lots more. Stick around. It's Ben FM.
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12: 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We'll start with the Route 30 bypass eastbound. That disabled vehicle was cleared right at Euclid Avenue. Still a little slowing left over. Also some slowing because of a disabled vehicle on Pottstown Pike at Eagle View Boulevard. And Powell Street both directions at Fornan Street and Norristown. An accident there as well. Lincoln Highway still has that disabled vehicle right around Street Road 132, causing some slowing. Otherwise, things getting by. And same with 76. It's slowing in spots, but looking really good. Same with 95. 95 southbound starts to slow between Cottman and the Betsy Ross Bridge. Other than that, nice and clear. And Vine Street Expressway looking good too. Eastbound nice and clear. Westbound still a little slowing between the Parkway and 76, but that's pretty typical. Actually looks pretty good for this time of the morning. This traffic report is brought to you by Audible. Audible makes traffic less of an annoyance and more of an opportunity for another chapter. Audible, stories that speak to you. 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Coming up, we'll go over all of your entertainment and celebrity news. There's plenty in there. We'll go over a couple more things that are happening this weekend. You just heard Monster Mania is coming and a couple others. We'll do sports as well. We've got your tickets to Phillip Phillips to give away on November 12th. That show coming. It's a Thursday at the TLA, the Theater of Living Arts. We'll give you a keyword for your chance to win a pair of tickets to go. 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Saturday Night Live legend John Lovitz brings big laughs to the Live Casino and Hotel Philadelphia Event Center this Friday. That is today. Speaking of things happening this weekend, get tickets now at livecasinophilly.com. 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We are going tonight. Very excited. Nona and Poppy, my in-laws, are happily watching the kids, which makes us very happy too. Here's Eddie Money kicking off a long music block. We've got Weezer on the way.

0: It is Friday. It's August 14th, and yeah, it's going to be a nice day today. Sun and clouds tomorrow, even better. Lots of sunshine and in the 80s both days, mid to upper 80s. And it looks like for Sunday, they lost the forecast a little bit. At first, they said it was going to be dry, but now it looks like it's going to be a little more humid and warm on Sunday, and a chance of some afternoon thunderstorms and downpours possible with that humidity moving in. So Sunday, not the best day, but still a great summer weekend ahead of us, and hopefully you have a chance to really enjoy it tomorrow for your Saturday, looking really perfect. For your entertainment and celebrity news, there's going to be a documentary about Jimmy Buffett, his original Coral Reefer band. It's going to be in theaters in September. On September 4th, it'll open. It's 92 minutes long. It's called Occupational Hazard, The First Coral Reefers. And there's going to be a version for streaming that will be out in November if you want to wait. There is a Golden Girls purse that just sold for $192,000. This is Estelle Getty's original purse that she used in 7 seasons of the show, all 7 seasons of the series, that she actually had found at a thrift store, and she brought it to her on the audition for the show. So it was in lots and lots of the show, and it was sold to a very big fan of the Golden Girls. The House of the Dragon season 3 finale was very, very big on August 9th. It drew 21 million viewers to watch the season finale. They have confirmed that there will be a 4th season, but that House of the Dragon will end with that 4th season. It's going to wrap up with that. Just in Googling that and learning about it for entertainment news, they gave me this big spoiler. Now I'm like, ugh, I haven't had a chance to watch any of the season, but now I know big stuff. Anyway, Spider-Man Brand New Day has set the record as the fastest movie in history to cross $700 million at the domestic box office. It did in 13 days. It broke the all-time record for the highest domestic opening weekend with $360 million. It overtook Avengers Endgame for that title. It also crossed the billion-dollar mark in just 6 days and surpassed No Way Home to become Sony's biggest overseas release. That movie doing quite well. And Frozen 3 is going to happen. And for just about anybody that's got a little girl, I don't know, even like 12 and under, you know, it is big news. And Frozen, the first one came out in 2013. Frozen 2 came out in 2019. Frozen 3 is set to release on November 24th of next year, 2027. And Kristen Bell, if you want to check out her Instagram story, she shared some behind the scene photos from the making of Frozen 3. They are working on it now, so you can see some photos, some new teases, first look teases of the new movie, and there are some new outfits for the animated characters. A lot of people seeing them all dressed up, thinking that it might be for Anna and Kristoff's wedding. So people are just speculating. But again, November 24th, 2027 is when you can look forward to Frozen 3. Disney coming out with lots of stuff. They've got their big convention out in California this weekend. They did decide to cancel a live-action Power Rangers series. I remember talking about this, but I guess they had this lengthy development period, and with budget concerns and other reasons, they made the decision to not make it happen. There will be no live-action Power Rangers, at least coming from Disney for the time being. SEPTA is a local tie to entertainment news. They are partnering with A&E, this docuseries. They're doing an upcoming 10-episode docuseries about SEPTA Transit Police and all that they do. So I think this will be very, very interesting. So it's supposed to come out in 2027, but you may see, you know, film crews following SEPTA Transit Police officers through late October of this year. 10 episodes coming about SEPTA. I don't know. Maybe we'll get some more funding with that. I hope so. Let's see what else. Dave Matthews Band. They are launching a 7-date fall tour. You know, not too long, but it will end with 2 shows at Madison Square Garden, November 12th and 13th. If you want a chance to see Dave Matthews again this season, you can find more on the band's website or up on our website at 957BetFM.com. Selena Gomez is being sued by investors, alleging that she committed fraud by failing to fulfill duties to build and promote her mental health startup, Wondermind Global. So I guess the plaintiff said they invested nearly $1.2 million in the company. They thought she would be actively involved as the head of marketing. They claim that her and other company leaders didn't deliver on promises. They didn't create a mobile app. And so they're suing to recoup their investments and legal fees. Right here locally, Monster Mania 67 is happening in Cherry Hill all weekend at the Doubletree. They've got lots of stars making appearances. If you're a horror fan, this is the place to be this weekend, including Robert Englund is going to be here. Also, Bryce Dallas Howard and many others. There'll be autographs, collectibles, apparel, and lots more. A weekend of thrills and chills is what they are promising. So this is Monster Mania 67. If you can't make it out to Cherry Hill this weekend, there will be one in Oaks, PA, coming up for Monster Mania 69, November 20th. To the 22nd later on this fall. In sports, the Philadelphia Eagles, their first preseason game is tomorrow night at 7. in Baltimore against the Ravens. The Field of Dreams game with the Phillies was last night in Iowa, and you didn't have to wait long to see a ball make it into the cornfield. Kyle Schwarber actually hit a home run on the third pitch of the night. He had two home runs last night. His first one to land in a cornfield, though. The game was on Netflix, and the Phillies also play tomorrow night in Minneapolis against the Twins at 7:10 and on Sunday at 2:10. The Philadelphia Union also played last night. Unfortunately, they lost 2-0 to Santos Laguna here at home at Subaru Park. And yesterday afternoon, the full NBA schedule was released for the 76ers, and we already knew there was going to be a tripleheader on opening day, and LeBron James' debut with the Sixers will be that night versus the Knicks, and also a Christmas Day game out in L.A. against the Lakers. But now we also know that Jaylen Brown is going to play his old team, the Celtics, back in Boston on January 21st. There already will be two preseason games against the Celtics, but he's making his return to Boston in the regular season on Thursday, January 21st. You can see the entire season and also an interview with Jaylen Brown, newly traded to the Sixers from the Celtics. You can see it with Anthony Anderson. He's acting as a guest host on Jimmy Kimmel Live last night. They did like a 10-minute interview and went into all sorts of stuff, including that trade, if you want to watch. There you go. Entertainment and celebrity news. Coming up next, we will give you the keyword, your chance to win Phillip Phillips tickets to grab.
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0: 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All right, we will start with 95 southbound. An accident does have the right lane blocked at the Walt Whitman Bridge, exit 19, the Packer Avenue exit. It's jammed from Columbus Boulevard, exit 20. Powell Street in Norristown, an accident at Fournance Street causing some slowing. 95 southbound also slows between Girard and the Vine. Other than that, things looking good on 95 northbound, like looking nice and clear. 76, nice and clear too. Some slowing in spots, but it is moving. Same with the Vine Street Expressway. Eastbound, a little bit of slowing between 76 and Broad, and on the westbound side, right between the Parkway and 76. And there is debris on the road, Bristol Road, just something to be aware of at 611 Easton Road. Be really cautious getting by there. It's just causing a little bit of slowing as people attempt to do so. And Pottstown Pike, a disabled vehicle just cleared in Euclid Township. Should be looking better right at Eagle View Boulevard pretty soon. It's all cleared out, but again, traffic still kind of hanging out. 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And that's your traffic. 95.7 BetFM. A pair of tickets to Philip Phillips. We've got the keyword up on our website. 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The word again is dance for Philip Phillips November 12th. Good luck. Have a great weekend. Here's Shaggy.
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Great! Just take the Passyunk exit. You'll see the Acme on your right, then take it about six traffic lights and make a left. Can't miss it. 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

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Okay, is your boss gone? Good. 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
2: I want to tell you a story about the house in blue. 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